0: everyday people on Tiba Radio, wherever you're tuning into from. I want to send a cheerio shout out to our 29 remote Indigenous communities across the top end. Now, there's a lot of things happening around the weekend this weekend because we've got a very special day for some great inspirational men in our lives, our fathers. It is a Father's Day. Now, you know, you could be a mother, even the mother and the father, or a grandfather or an uncle that's playing that role. There is some great events happening in and around Darwin as well. There is going to be a Father's Day movie night. It's free at the Festival Park, and they say it's going to be on Saturday, though, because obviously you'll be waking up to some bacon and eggs maybe with the kids. It's from 4:30 to 8:30 at Anula Oval. Now, there is a family-friendly, also fun day, Father's Day edition at the Trailer Boat Club. Now, that's the one I'm actually going to. Myself and my four sons are taking their dad to the Trailer Boat Club, and it's actually going to be, I think they've got like the fake fishing, I don't know what you call it. It's like a machine, and you've got to do it. It's like a virtual fishing machine type thing. So sounds like a lot of fun. They're going to swim, maybe go on the beach, take the rods, have a flick. So yeah, that's going to be a nice one. They say it's from 11 a.m. starting. It is a free event. So if you've got nothing planned, take dad down to the Trailer Boat Club, and it's starting at 11 o'clock. Now, I do know that there is a Father's Day barbecue and pool day. Now, it says that it's going to be at the Darwin Airport Resort from 11 to 2 o'clock. Adults are $50, though, and kids 12 and under are 15. There is more events lined up for Dad this weekend, so I'll check them out shortly, but let's get into a song. If you just joined the program, this is Wild Thing with Tone Lock. Hope you enjoyed this one.
1: Let's do it.

0: Bush Band's Bash is happening again on Sunday, the 13th of September at Telegraph Station. The concert will kick off from 3:30pm to 9:30pm. 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There is no parking. See the Bush Band's website for more information. Come and enjoy yourself and look after each other.
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2: 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Keep your arms and legs inside the boat. Avoid cleaning fish at the boat ramps and stay well back from the water's edge. 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

We love the 80s music. Another great track there from CJ Lewis, Sweet Summer Sweets. If you just joined, you are in the hot seat with Lily on Tiba Radio, playing mixes of music for you this morning. But you know what? It's a bit of a R&B Friday type of vibe. So I have been playing a bit of R&B and also some reggae-infused R&B, so sit tight. We do have more songs lined up and coming your way. I'm going to be here all the way until 11 o'clock, so don't touch that dial. We do have some great sounds coming your way. I'm going to be playing next a bit of Chukka Demus and Pliers and She Don't Let Nobody. So I hope you enjoy this one. You're with Lily on T-Bar.

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So I want to send the next cheerio shout out to maybe one of my backyard barbers. We've got our very own Ron Moola, Rock With Me, who has a great barber store here in Darwin off Bagot Road. So you'll have to look him up, Backyard Barbers. But this is one of his songs with Rock With Me, very talented young man. So I hope you enjoy a bit of reggae vibe.

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1: Good morning, Darlene Jean Wong with ABC News. The Teachers Union NT branch has criticised the Territory Government's move to shake up the Teacher Registration Board, saying it should remain independent. Education Minister Joe Hersey introduced legislation to Parliament in July that would see the Teacher Registration Board and the NT Board of Studies into one single entity. The new board would have seven members appointed by the Education Minister of the day. The current Registration Board has 12 members nominated by education organisations. President of the Australian Education Union NT's branch, Brian Gray, says the board should be independent.
2: You know, the whole point of an external nomination process is that it gives the public some confidence that the board is genuinely independent of the government of the day. And if you take that away, you know, at the moment the minister does appoint everybody to that board, but they're nominated by external stakeholders.
1: Seven non-government members of a committee tasked with meeting closing the gap targets in the Northern Territory have quit, citing a

0: breakdown in their relationship with the government. The Anti-Justice Policy Partnership was established in 2021 to give advice to the government on how to improve outcomes in the justice system for children and young people. In a statement, the committee said 7 of its members had stood down for 6 months because anti-government policies are, quote, moving ahead without the input and agreement of justice experts appointed to help design solutions. The government has been contacted for comment. Some public health experts say it's time to scrap Australia's ban on vapes. The Coalition's plan to fight the illegal tobacco trade has pushed Australia's vaping restrictions back into the spotlight. Vapes can only be legally bought from pharmacists, but government data shows more than 95% of all cigarette products sold in Australia are illicit. Sydney University public health expert Ed Jegasothy says this makes Labor's policy redundant.
1: The reason we have restrictions on vapes is so that we can control the products that are out there. We know that vaping is not as harmful as smoking in general, but it's not harmless. The products available for the black market are unregulated completely. We don't know what the concentration of nicotine is. We don't know what adulterant's in there.
0: US Vice President J.D. Vance is refusing to categorize recent fighting with Iran over the Strait of Hormuz as war. Washington and Tehran have exchanged back and forth attacks this week after a period of relative calm with no diplomatic talks in place. Mr. Vance says the US will continue to defend global shipping as Iran fires at ships transiting the strait.
2: I wouldn't call it a war. Right now, there is no active shooting. I recognize there have been places where this has flared up. Major combat operations lasted for about 6 weeks. But when you ask, when will this end, you're asking me a question like, when will the Iranians stop shooting at ships?
0: Italian leader Giorgia Meloni will today become her country's longest-serving prime minister since World War II. Europe correspondent Mazoe Ford reports.
3: When Giorgia Meloni was elected as Italy's first female prime minister in October 2022, her critics said she'd only last a few months. Now the right-wing leader of the Brothers of Italy party has reached 1,413 days, or close to 4 years in office, surpassing Silvio Berlusconi's second administration. It's a notable record in a country with a reputation for short-lived governments and rocky coalitions. It's had 68 governments in the past 80 years. Ms. Meloni has been praised for her leadership on the world stage and for cutting immigration, but criticised for a stagnant economy and failing to revamp the judiciary.
0: The sound of revving engines echoed through the centre of Alice Springs last night as riders attempted something historic to set the record for the most motorbikes ridden through a pub. They fell just short, aiming for 125 bikes with 107 riding through, but organisers say the attempt itself is a win. Laura Johnson from Red Centre Nats says the attempt also raised over $2,500 for a charity supporting Central Australians to get medical care interstate called the Butterfly Fly Connection.
4: Where else do you shut down the centre of a town and ride motorbikes to a park? That is just amazing. It's the only place in Australia where I've ever seen it. And to be able to be a part of it for 107 bikes to ride for a venue, that's amazing.
0: Darwin reaching a top of 33 degrees today and Alice Springs a top of 32 degrees. And that's the latest.
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Check On It featuring Slim Thug. That was a bit of Beyonce. And a big happy birthday to the one and only Beyonce today. We celebrate Queen Bey with her incredible career from Destiny's Child's classics to massive solo hits. Beyonce's also given us unforgettable songs across R&B, pop, dance, country, and music. And you know what? Even her Super Bowl performance and when she performs on stage is magical as well. I would have loved to actually gone along to one of her concerts when she visits Australia. Maybe in the next tour, hopefully she does do another one. But some of our classic hits is Love on Top, Single Ladies, Halo, Break My Soul, and also Texas Hold'em, because she did do a bit of country too and dabbled in that as well. So big happy birthday to Queen Bey. I'm going to go into another track. This is Love on Top. You're on Tiba Radio and you're with Lee.

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They have the sounds of Bone Thugs and Harmony. I have been playing tracks from the 90s since the first hour when I clocked on at 9 o'clock. I played the 80s, so I thought I might. It's only natural to play the 90s straight after and a bit of a mix. So a bit of R&B Friday right here at Tiba Radio. And this actual song was released in 1996 and also became one of the group's biggest hits. The song was also created as a tribute to their mentor, Eazy-E, and also reflects on losing loved ones. It also went all the way to number one in the US and won Bone Thugs and Harmony a Grammy Award for Best Rap Performance by a Duo Group. And that was actually in 1997. So hope you enjoyed that track. Right now, though, I'm going to slow down the tempo. Here's a classic slow jam from one of our greatest R&B groups. Now, this is all time for me anyway. I'm not too sure if our listeners would agree, but Boyz II Men was also released in the 90s as well. So this particular song, I'll Make Love To You, was released in 1994. The song also was written and produced by Babyface and also became one of the group's biggest hits. It also reached number one and spent an incredible 14 weeks at the top one on the US chart. So it also turned up the 90s with this R&B classic. So you know what? Let's go into it now. This is I'll Make Love To You. You're on Tiba Radio. New with Lee.

0: some TLC on Tiba Radio with Waterfalls. Before that, we did play a bit of Janet Jackson with Together Again. Some old school flavors there from the 90s, wherever you're tuning into from. I hope you've been enjoying a bit of a flashback for R&B Friday today. And I was kicking it old school a little earlier from the 80s to the 90s. But I do have a song that's from the 2000s now. And this actually was a song out of the movie Romeo Must Die. I'm not too sure if you've seen that or heard the soundtrack. But it is Aaliyah with Try Again. Now, it was also produced by Timbaland with Aaliyah's smooth R&B vocals. And it also was a really interesting one as well. There was a fact that Try Again also became the first song in Billboard Hot 100 history to reach number one based solely on airplay. It also was commercially released as a single in the United States at the time. It also reached number eight in Australia and number five in the UK, showing just how big Aaliyah's sound was internationally. Now, taking it back to the 2000s with our R&B classics, Aaliyah teamed up with Timbaland for this one. So let's check it out. This is Out of the Sound. Soundtrack from Romeo Must Die. This is Try Again. You're on Tiba Radio and you're with Lee.
1: It's been a long time. Long time. We shouldn't have left you. Left you. 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

Mo Money, Mo Problems, the Notorious B.I.G. on Tiba Radio, playing some classics right here, broadcasting from the Tiba HQ. Wherever you're tuning into from, I hope you've been enjoying the flavours of sound. I have been in the hot seat all the way from 9 o'clock this morning, and you know what? The show's going to be coming to an end come 11 o'clock, but you know what? Rock On John is going to have you rocking all the way from 11 to 12, and then you're going to have Miss Polly G, and I know that she likes to mix it up as well with the heavy to low to country. So you know what? You're in for a treat because I don't know what's in her playlist. So stay tuned to Tiba Radio. I do have some more songs lined up and coming your way. But before then, I have been playing 80s, 90s and a track there from the 2000s. But I'm going to take it back to the 90s. This next one is guaranteed to get you moving. Montel Jordan brought us one of the biggest party anthems of the 90s with This Is How We Do It. You're with Lily on Tiba Radio. It's your voice in the bush.

or a back massage, you know, dads do like to be pampered at times. There is loads and loads of free events as well for dad and the kids to go and enjoy on the Sunday as well as Saturday. So make sure you jump online, check it out. If you're in Darwin, look up Father's Day Darwin events. But also, we've got loads of things happening in and around Darwin. If you're going swimming, being cautious at all times, fishing, hunting, all of that, any waterways across the top end of the territory. This is a home to the saltwater crocodile. We want to be safe, making sure you're always being croc wise. Letting loved ones know where you're going, what time to expect you in case you need help. You know, it's not too far away. But this is goodbye for now. I'm going to leave you with the track. This is a bit of Next, and this is Wifey. This is goodbye for now. You've been with Lily on your station, Tiba Radio.

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2: Good morning, Darlene Jean Meung with ABC News. Lawyers for a 20-year-old man accused of murder will continue their search for a suitable bail address after their latest bid in the Northern Territory Supreme Court failed. Oliver Chaseling reports.
3: Justin Bukalachby was charged with the murder of a 26-year-old man and causing serious harm to another following a fatal brawl in the remote island community of Milangimbi in April. Mr. Bukalachby had initially been bailed to an address on Bathurst Island in May, but riots there forced him to remain in custody and seek bail at an alternative address on South Goulburn Island. But today that bid also failed, with Justice Kelly saying she did not have enough confidence that the accused's and the community's safety could be ensured. His lawyers were tasked with seeking yet another bail address in Darwin before a further hearing in November.
2: An independent member of NT Parliament says it is essential that the Teacher Registration Board remains independent as the government moves to shake it up. Education Minister Joe Hersey introduced legislation to Parliament in July that would see the Teacher Registration Board and the NT Board of Studies into one single entity. The new board would have seven members appointed by the Education Minister of the day. The current Registration Board has 12 members nominated by education organisations. Independent Justin Davis says there will be amendments moved in Parliament when the bill returns for debate.
4: It's really important that there is someone who actually understands the proper context of teaching here in the Territory when any of those decisions are made.

0: The Deputy Liberal Leader is defending the Nationals leader amid his claim of the feminisation of the school curriculum. Matt Canavan has doubled down, arguing an anti-boy ideology is being taught in classrooms. Liberal Leader Angus Taylor has also accused some teachers of pushing agendas, prompting the Education Union to fire back and label the comments fundamentally incorrect. Jane Hume has told Channel 7 Senator Canavan was speaking from his own experience as a parent.
1: Australian parents have the right to speak up about that. We want our children to go to school to learn how to think, not what to think. And if there is activism that's creeping into our classrooms or our curriculum, why not speak up about it?
0: Experts are warning the rise of service-for-hire attacks are making the public more vulnerable to violent crimes. Authorities are investigating two separate fatal shootings in Sydney this week, with police suspecting they were both cases of mistaken identity. Adam Meyer from the Australian Criminal Intelligence Commission says prospective killers are often bidding against each other online.
2: We've seen service providers coming into the environment who will work for anyone, for any group. So they might be working for a particular network one week and then working for a complete other network the following, with really no association with the groups themselves.
0: Two more Australians have been confirmed safe following flash flooding on the Nepal-Tibet border. More from Sarah Amir.
3: Two citizens who were previously uncontactable have now been found safe in Nepal and have told DFAT they don't require consular assistance. That means the number of Australians who are still unaccounted for has been revised down to 36. More than a week on from the deadly flash floods, rescuers are still looking for survivors who are thought to be trapped inside tunnels along Nepal's Trishuli River. More than 1,200 people have been confirmed dead in the disaster, while more than 5,500 others are still missing on both sides of the border.
0: To sport, Alex Dimonor's form slump has continued after being knocked out in the second round of the US Open. The Aussie number 6 seed has been eliminated in straight sets by Dutchman Bottic van der Zandschulp, 6-2, 6-2, 6-4. Dimonor has now failed to get past the fourth round of his last three Grand Slams, despite being ranked seventh in the world. It's also his earliest exit at the US Open in 6 years. And Australian kayaker Jess Fox has won gold in the K1 event at the Canoe Slalom World Cup in France. The now five-time world champion overcame a two-second penalty to top the standings for her second World Cup win of the season. The event was held at the same venue where Fox won two of her three Olympic gold medals in 2024. And in the weather today, Darwin a top of 33, Catherine reaching 35, Tennant Creek a top of 33, and Alice Springs a top.
4: And you can dance. For inspiration. Come on.

there, you with Rock On John. I thought I'd put some little grooving music out there to see how you go on this fine day. And the first one to come in there, Into the Groove, the Madonna. The next one we're going to go with a bit of Let's Groove by CDB, Australian little techno little band. So see how we go, and if you like the little grooves and music and stuff, then yeah, you can get up and dance there. Let's go, let's groove tonight here, CDB. Let's go.

0: 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And if you see Janine out and about in Millingimby, say hello. For more information, keep listening in to your local radio. This is a community service announcement for the Millingimby community.
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3: We're going to dance. We're going to dance. We're going to dance.

And that was a bit of 90s on that delight. Groovy's in the heart. The next one we're going to go with a bit of groove coverage. Moonlight Shadow. See what you think? Let's go.

With a groove jet, If This Ain't Love, featuring Sophie Ellis Baxter, and the original singer is Biller. Yeah. The next one we'll go with a bit of Zane, Groove Thang. Yeah, you with Rock On Johnny on the Groove Mix 2025.

Yeah, there was a little good little dancing group, that S Club 7. Don't Stop Moving, yeah, got us. Dancing back in the 90s and early 2000s. Next one, this one, yeah, everybody used to clap their hand and bounce along to this music to Everyday People, Arrested Development from the 90s. Yeah, you would rock on John on the Grooving Mix. Come on, get groovy.

Yeah, another little dancing group there. All the blokes there. Blue, all the way from the UK, I think. The song is called Fly By. Next one, we're going to go with a bloke from all the way from America, Mark Morrison. Return of the Mac. Yeah. In the 90s there, everybody used to dance along to this one. So I think people listen to it today again. Yeah, come on, Mikey boy. Ha ha ha!

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That's all right there by beautiful Denny Hines. Next one we'll go with a bit of Crush, a nice blonded girl by the name of Jennifer Page from 2000. Yeah, you with Rock On Johnny and a groovy mix. Hope you're liking the music so far, so keep on twisting there. Yeah, let's go!

Again, and hope you all have a good hot rockin' day today. But you all have a good day, and from them 29 communities out there, you all have a very, very good afternoon. You all have a good rest of the day. Then you would rock on John on TV Radio.

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1: Good afternoon, Darlene Jean Leung with ABC News. State and Territory Health Ministers are calling on the Commonwealth to take further action to tackle the rapid rise of stranded aged care patients in public hospitals. More than 3,700 aged care patients are languishing in public hospitals across the country, according to figures collated by the States and Territories. That's an increase of about 50% in 12 months, following a meeting with health ministers in Sydney, New South Wales. Health Minister Ryan Park says more aged care and home care packages will be made available.
2: All and the value of those home care packages be delivered in totality and in full so we can get patients out of our hospitals. We emphasise the need for additional beds, but we all recognise that that is more of a medium to long term solution.
1: The struggle for regional families to access childcare remains 4 years on from when the issue was first identified. About 35% of the population live in childcare deserts or areas where access to care centres is severely limited. The federal government acknowledges the problem and says it's providing about 12,000 additional childcare spots through a building fund for new centres. CEO of Nationwide Advocacy Group, the Parenthood, Georgie Dent, says it's been a long-running problem.
3: Since 2022, we have known that about one in four families in Australia have been living in a childcare desert. A childcare desert is described as where there are three or more children for every available place within a 20-minute drive. The impact is extreme.
1: More than a week on from catastrophic flooding on the Nepal-Tibet border, killing more than 1,200 people, the head of a Central Australian multicultural group says Nepali families from Alice Springs have flown back to the country to support rescue operations. There are still 36 Australians who remain unaccounted for. Multicultural Community Services Central Australia chair and member of the Nepali community, Mona Ulak, says the organisation has been working hard to support people through the crisis.
4: Some have already flown to Nepal and some have their families missing and not knowing where to go, how to find out.

0: So all they have been doing helplessly is my people are missing putting their images and photos in the social media.
1: Northern Territory police have arrested a 17-year-old girl in Alice Springs in relation to an aggravated assault yesterday night. It's alleged the 17-year-old physically assaulted a 30-year-old woman and 40-year-old man with a glass bottle and a stick after they witnessed and confronted her trying to steal their neighbour's vehicle at a unit complex in Noilia Street. Police say the male victim was also bitten on the foot when he attempted to restrain the offender. The 17-year-old fled the scene before being arrested nearby with the help of a police drone. Australian tennis player Nick Kyrgios has accepted and served a one-month suspension for testing positive for cocaine. Glenn Lauder reports.
2: The International Tennis Integrity Association says the 31-year-old told investigators that he used cocaine socially during a night out before he was due to play at an ATP event in Mallorca in June. The agency's accepted that it was outside of competition. Kyrgios had been provisionally suspended since the 4th of August and recognised he made a huge mistake, apologising to fans, family and sponsors. Kyrgios has completed a treatment program which reduces the World Anti-Doping Association's default three-month ban to one, meaning his suspension's over as of today.
1: The sound of revving engines echoed around the centre of Alice Springs last night as riders attempted something historic to set the record for the most motorbikes ridden through a pub. They fell just short, aiming for 125 bikes with 107 riding through, but organisers say the attempt itself was a win. Laura Johnson from Red Centre Nat says the attempt also raised over $2,500 for a charity supporting Central Australians to get medical care interstate, called the Butterfly Connection.
3: Where else do you shut down the centre of a town and ride motorbikes to a park? That is just amazing. It's the only place in Australia where I've ever seen it. And to be able to be a part of it, for 107 bikes to ride through a venue, that's amazing.
1: And in the weather today, a slight chance of showers over the northeast Arnhem District, increasing to a slight to medium chance of showers over the western top end. Darwin a top of 33 degrees, Katherine reaching 35, Tennant Creek 33, and Alice Springs a top of 32 degrees.
4: This for the gang, this for the bros that got caught up, now they in a cage, making a change, ain't staying the same.
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0: G'day, folks. I hope you're having a fabulous afternoon on this gorgeous Friday. It's taken half, half a forever, I guess, for Friday to roll around, but it has, folks. So let's see if we can brighten up your Friday and certainly improve your buzz today with a variety of Rick's mixed music. Okay, so we're going to kick off with some Dr. Hook. We've got some Alan Jackson. And, of course, we got Smokey. So, and you're listening to Tiva, your voice in the bush, and with myself, Polly G.
1: Hey, you see those fellas?
2: Yeah, what are they doing?
1: I don't know.
2: Should we ask them if they got a permit? Maybe we should take a photo of the rego.
1: Yeah, that's a good idea. And then we can send it in to the police, or rangers, or NLC.
2: Yeah, let's do that.
3: If you see someone travelling, fishing, or camping on Aboriginal land, and you think they don't have a permit, you can report it. 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And if you see your
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0: The last track, of course, was Smokey with the classic of Needles and Pins. All right, still to come, folks, we've got some David Alan Cole who's going to join us with one of his classic hits, and that, of course, is Get a Little Dirt on Your Hands. We're chucking in some ZZ Top, who's joining us with one of their best-selling number one hits, and that, of course, is Legs. And we're chucking in Adele, who's going to join us with Can't Let Go. All right, for those of you celebrating a birthday today, happy birthday, and these tracks are just for you.
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Gotta get a little dirt on those hands, boy. If you want to grow up to be a big, big man, better remember what old Whisperin' Bill told you in this song. Get a little dirt on those hands.

0: That, of course, was Adele joining us with I Can't Let Go. All right, still to come, we've got, let's see. Oh, we got Patsy Cline. Patsy is going to join us with the classic of I Fall to Pieces. This has been covered by a variety of artists over the years, by the way. But personally, I think Patsy is still the best artist to do this one, but that's my two cents. We've also got the Eagles joining us with Tequila Sunrise and the smooth voice of the gentleman of country music, Mr. Jim Reeves, who, of course, is going to join us with He'll Have to Go. Interesting fun fact there for my country music lovers. How many of you know there is actually a part two to He'll Have to Go? It's actually sung by a female artist. And I won't say her name because then it'll give it away. And she did it, He'll Have to Stay. It's actually a part two, so it's another point of view. It's the woman's point of view to the fella that's, you know, sneaking around. So if you know the song, but you'll hear the woman's version. It's still a good cover and it's a good track. And, of course, hearing the woman's point of view of it, it makes the whole song sound better and make more sense. But that's my opinion. All right, that's enough from me. Let's get back on track. Here is the lovely Patsy Cline.
1: Here's Stephen Motlop from Southern Districts for RAD.
2: In the AFL, like any sport, success depends as much as what you do before the game as well as what you do during it. It's called planning ahead. Same goes when you want to have a good time with friends. If that good time involves having a few drinks, always plan ahead. Share a taxi with friends, catch public transport, or arrange a designated driver who won't drink. The life you save might be your own.
1: RAD. Recording artists, actors and athletes against dumb driving.

fabulous classic, he'll have to go with the gentleman of country music, Mr. Jim Reeves. And just a reminder, country music lovers, there is a part two to that. All right, let's continue. What do we got next? Oh, we've got the Rolling Stones, who, of course, is going to join us with... let's try it again. The Rolling Stones with 2,000 Light Years from Home. We're chucking in some George Strait with Friday Night Fever. After all, it's Friday, folks. Might as well chuck that extra little buzz in. And we've got Boney M, who's joining us with the classic of Rivers of Babylon. Interesting fun fact. Did you know that they had no intentions of actually releasing this as a rock and roll track? It was originally written and released with the intention to actually be a gospel track. However, it doesn't go according to plan, got rejected, so they made a few, one or two changes, and as they say, the rest is history. All right, did you also know that the band is actually Russian?

0: 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You are choosing the person who will represent Mulka in the Northern Territory Parliament. 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

Radio, that of course was Smokey joining us with the classic of Stumbling In. Stay tuned because up next we've got Linda Rodstadt, who of course is going to join us with one of her fabulous tracks, and that of course is Tumbling Dance. This will be followed by Smokey, who's giving us Stumbling In. Oh, sorry, not Smokey. What am I saying? I meant to say Roy Orbison with the classic of Pretty Woman.

0: 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Aboriginal and Torres Strait Islander adults should also get a booster if it's been more than 5 years since your last one. Call us today on 89425400 to book. 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

0: ABBA with the classic Dancing Queen Fakes. Right, up next, we've got some Jimi Hendrix. He's joining us with The Queen and Hell Ain't That Bad Place to Be, which, of course, will be done by Akadaka. We also got Black Dog coming up. Now, this will be done by Led Zeppelin.
1: Hello, team. A bit more volume on this one, Charlie. Just going to need it. Let's have a welcome for Billy Cox on bass. Mitch Mitchell on drums. And the man with the guitar, Jimi Hendrix.
2: Yeah! Thank you very much for showing up, man. Y'all are really beautiful out of sight. And thanks for waiting. It has been a long time, hasn't it? That does mean peace, not this. Peace. Okay, give us about a minute to tune up, all right? Give us about a minute to tune up. Good to be back in England. We'd like to start off with a thing that everybody knows out there. You can join and start singing. Matter of fact, it sounds better if you stand up for your country and your beliefs and start singing. If you don't, fuck you.

0: thank you. In the big city like New York, this happens all the time. And this song is all about it. It's called Dog Eat Dog.
1: Hey, Megan Crawford here from Southern Districts Football Club for RAD. How far would you go to save a mate from losing their life? You'd do everything possible, wouldn't you? After all, you're their mate. And if that same person was about to get behind the wheel when you knew they were over the limit, weren't wearing a seatbelt, or were distracted in some way, you'd take the keys off them, wouldn't you? Well, wouldn't you? Next time you find yourself in that sort of situation, ask yourself, am I the mate who's going to try and stop them?

0: That, of course, was the one and only Black Dog done by Led Zeppelin. Stay tuned because we got Dr. Hook coming up to join us with When You're in Love with a Beautiful Woman. Smokey will join us with Don't Play Your Rock and Roll Music to Me. We're also chucking in some Bee Gees who's joining us with You Should Be Dancing.
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Okay, you should be dancing. That was the Bee Gees there, folks. All right, still to come. We've got some Alan Jackson and some Jimmy Buffett. I mean, after all, it's Friday, so why not? Here is 5 o'clock somewhere. We got Lose Control with Teddy Swims. And we got Dire Straits. Who's Cool is going to join us with What's the Matter, Baby?

0: time zone am I on? What country am I in?
1: It doesn't matter. It's 5 o'clock somewhere.
0: It's always on 5 in Margaritaville, come to think of it.
1: I heard that.
0: You've been there, haven't you?
1: Yes, sir.
0: I've seen your boat there.

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0: Thank you.
1: Dire Straits there, folks, joining us with What's the Matter, Baby? Okay, it's pretty much time to wrap things up and bring our music to a close on this gorgeous Friday, the 4th of September. Christmas is going to be here before you know it at this rate, folks. Okay, we've got Little River Band joining us with When Candles Call. We're also chucking in with Walk Right In. This will be done by Dr. Hook. I do hope you've enjoyed tuning in and listening to the Podigy mixtape with myself today, as much as I had fun putting it together. Thank you for listening. You're listening to Tiva, your voice in the bush, and you've been listening to the Podigy mixtape. Have a great and safe weekend. Laters.

You're tuned into The Drive with JR, your mob. I hope you're enjoying the program. Like I like to say, also hope you're having a wonderful day out there. Right now, we're going to give a big shout out to some of our arts and cultural centres here in the Northern Territory. We're going to start off with Jillamara Arts and Crafts, right at the top there on the Tiwi Islands, of course, supporting Tiwi artists and promotes Indigenous arts. Not to forget DesArt down there in Central Australia. They're a peak body for Aboriginal art centres in Central Australia. Bukulangai Molka Art Centre in Yakala, East Arnhem Land. Of course, Indigenous-owned art centre and cultural hub. And lucky last, Yerente Aralty Artists, Yutu Alice Springs Indigenous Art Cooperative. Hopefully I said that one right. But yeah, big shout out to some of our old arts and cultural centres here in the Northern Territory. Make sure you mob jump onto, you know, we're in digital age now. Make sure you mob jump onto the internet and check out some of those pages and some of the stuff they have to offer. And of course, if you're ever heading through any of those areas, make sure you stop in and check them out.

0: Okay, guys, my name is Peter Apakchupurula Miller, and I'm the frontman of Black Bella Music, and you're listening to Tiva Radio.
1: 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And now why did you kuna man a sense? 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

You're tuned in to Cruising with JR. Right now, you mob, we're going to give a big shout-out to the Big Rivers football teams out there in Katherine and surrounding areas. Of course, we got the Arnhem Crows there for communities such as Barunga and other surrounding closer areas. We've got the Eastside Football Club. That's one of the teams there in Katherine. We've got the Garrak Bombers. That's also another Katherine team. The Katherine Camels. Says it for itself, eh? Another Katherine team. Then Katherine South Crocodiles. That's the Katherine South mob. We got the Nuka Bulldogs that are, of course, from Nuka. Lajumani Swans, all the way down there in Lajumani. Daly River Buffaloes, not to forget the Buffs there in Daly River. And the Katherine River Sporting Club that does the senior men's team in last year. And, yeah, big shout-out to all the Big Rivers Football League competition mob.

Soul Cruising with JR. Hope everyone's enjoying the program. Hope you enjoyed that last deadly song. We're going to send a shout out to all of the mob out in Gunbalanya and all the workers down there at the Injalak Arts. Hope you mob are having a wonderful day out there on country. We got some deadly tracks headed your way. So all the mob there in Gunbalanya and all the staff there down at the Injalak Arts.

0: eagles flying round and round to keep my 2 feet firmly on the ground. Now I can't fly, but I'm telling you, I could run the pants off a kangaroo. But he can't fly, but I'm telling you, he can run the pants off a kangaroo.
1: How are you going, folks? It's John Williamson here. You're listening to my mate T-Bar.
0: The 50 cents, the designers should have had more sense.

0: those fellas?
1: Yeah, what are they doing?
0: I don't know.
1: Should we ask them if they got a permit? Maybe we should take a photo of the rego.
0: Yeah, that's a good idea. And then we can send it in to the police, or rangers, or NLC.
1: Yeah, let's do that.
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4: Hi, my name is Talisha. I'm from TV Island. I'm 12

You're tuned in to Cruising with JR on the TIBA Network. Hope everyone's enjoying the program out there. Just want to remind everybody, of course, if you're looking at ways to change your health, change your life for the better, we've got some excellent alcohol and drug services here in the Top End that, you know, can help people change their life around, have some better health habits, and yeah, like I mentioned, change your life around for the better. Live a, you know, stronger, longer life. So CAPS, that is the CAPS Aboriginal Corporation Strong Steps Program. They offer free alcohol and drug counselling and residential rehabilitation, including a drop-in service in Darwin's rural area. So I know that one's very, very handy. Over the years, been able to work and speak with people from CAPS, and yeah, they do a great job there. All of the workers, and you know, I've seen a lot of people really change their life going through there. So that's a very handy one. Also, there's the Miwaj Health Alcohol and Other Drug Services. So that's a free alcohol and drug well-being program that is across the East Arnhem Land for all the East Arnhem Land communities. So any of you mob out there in East Arnhem Land looking to change your life, get better habits, and you know, kick them no good habits, make sure you reach out to Miwaj. Jump onto their website, jump onto their Facebook and have a look at some of them photos and all the great work that they've been doing. And no doubt all you mob out there in the East Arnhem and even here in Darwin, Darwin's too small, we'll know somebody that works there and they'll be able to make us feel maybe a little bit more comfortable to reach out and, you know, change your life, eh? Anyway, you mob, another deadly track heading your way.

Good afternoon. You're cruising with JR. You're tuned in to Tiba Radio, your voice in the bush. I hope everyone's enjoying the program. We got some more shout outs. These next couple shout outs I'm going to send out to the Thamma Rangers west of Darwin in the Joseph Bonaparte Gulf region. So the Thamma Rangers work in Wadare community. They focus on customs-based coastal monitoring, marine biodiversity surveys, traditional ecological knowledge, and partnerships with AIMS and Parks Australia to, of course, survey the land and keep country out there beautiful. So big shout out to everybody in the Wadare community and, of course, the Thamma Rangers. Some more deadly tracks headed your way, you mob. Don't you touch that dial.

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Welcome back, you mob. You're tuned in to Cruising with JR. We got another couple of tracks here I'm going to send out to all of the mob on the Tiwi Islands and the Tiwi Islands Football League. Of course, we're in the Northern Territory Football League at the moment, so no Tiwi Islands football happening at the moment, other than all the best Tiwi mob that are travelling over to Darwin every week to play in the Tiwi Bombers and support their islands. Well done to all you mob. We're going to send a shout out to the smaller teams over there on the Tiwi Islands. So we got Imaloo Football Club, of course, the Imaloo Tigers. We got the Mullawarri Magpies, the Magpie Geese over there in Millikapiti. Then Pumali Football Club, Thunder and Lightning. We got the Ranku Eagles, Tapalinga Superstars, Tuyu, they're the Buffaloes, pretty much like Buffaloes here in Darwin, but Buffaloes there on Tiwi. And then we got the Wallama Football Club, of course, the Bulldogs. So big shout out to all the teams there over the Tiwi Islands and the Tiwi Islands Football League. And of course, big shout out to the Tiwi Bombers traveling into Darwin every weekend to put on a show for all the mob, all the family over here.

Yes, you're cruising with JR. These next couple of tracks I'm going to send as a big shout out to the Arafura Swamp Ranger Groups. That is the ASRAC network, and that's the Ula Mob over there in northeast Arnhem Land. There's many ranger groups over there. They've got the Gurrawilang Rangers, the Wanga Jakmiri Rangers, Balma Wire Dipiri Rangers, and as well as the Southeast Arafura Catchment Rangers. So big shout out to all you ranger groups out there in the northeast Arnhem Land. We've got plenty more great tracks headed your way, and I'm going to dedicate these next couple of tracks to you, Mob.

0: call me Johnny Depp, cause I was faded off the blow. Addicted to the buns and to the white toes.
1: Yo, yeah, I told you before, we all charged up. March up to town just after dark comes. And after half of your half was plastered, the other half robbers sit at the bar, cause discarded lager.

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March up the town just after dark comes. And after half of half is blasted, the other half rather sit at the bar, cause discarding lager.

Another great track there. You're tuned in to Cruising with JR on the Tiba Network. Hope everyone's enjoying the program. I'm going to send a shout out to the Tiwi Marine Rangers over there, of course, on the Tiwi Islands. This is the first Indigenous Marine Ranger program in the Northern Territory, managing marine country, turtle nesting sites, sawbirds rockeries, coastal surveillance, and marine debris programs around Melville and Bathurst Island. So big shout out to all of you mob over there on the Tiwi Islands, and especially the Tiwi Marine Rangers. We got these next couple of tracks headed your way.

0: 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But safety must always come first. 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Keep your arms and legs inside the boat. Avoid cleaning fish at the boat ramps and stay well back from the water's edge. 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Respect the water, respect the conditions, and respect each other. 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

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And, of course, we've still got plenty more great tracks headed your way, you mob. Don't you touch that dial. Just want to remind everybody that's out there on the road, if we've got any wet weather conditions, you mob, and even, you know, if along the line there's a bit of wet weather, that water could be moving. So if you mob are out and about, you're thinking about travelling out hunting, visiting some family back on country at home there, make sure you mob are checking the Road Report website. So even if it's not wet time of the year, there's still things that happen on the road. You know, they like to do some fixing up of the roads, changing roads, fixing potholes and all that sort of stuff when the rain stops as well. So keep in mind that they're going to be doing those things. 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So Road Report website, roadreport.nt.gov.au, very handy website, or just jump on a Google the easiest way and just type in Road Report NT and then there you go.

0: Hi, this is John Mayer for Rad. Music is one of the most important things in my life, but nothing is more important than life itself. When you drink, then drive, you're risking your life and the lives of everybody on the road. So whenever you're having a few drinks, just plan ahead. Before you head out, arrange a designated driver who won't drink, or make sure you have enough money for a taxi. Remember, friends don't let friends drink drive.
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My name is Malati Inapingo. I'm from a little community called Ski Beach. 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I am Malati Inapingo. 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

0: Hey, you see those fellas?
1: Yeah, what are they doing?
0: I don't know.
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1: Yeah, let's do that.
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everybody. 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What are y'all? You're listening to Tiba, your voice in the bush, mind you. And when I'm in the bush, I want to hear your voice. What are y'all?

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0: Yeah, Matt's Natty.
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0: Hey, listen, I reckon we should go out for lunch. 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

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Trauma swims through the blood since young, which is the way we forever remain. 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Yeah.

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Ungerugul, Baranga, Beswick, Borroloola, Bulman, Galiwinkul, Gapuyak, Kalkarindji, Dagaragu, Milikapiti, Milingimbi, Minjalang, Nayu, Nukor, Numbulwa, Gunbalanya Owen Pelly, Palampa, Pepper Manati, Perlin Gimpi, Umbakumba, Warawi, Yerkala. When you're out on country, we've got you covered. News, music, interviews, and all the info on what's happening in your community. 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

0: Aboriginal and Torres Strait Islander listeners are advised that this program may contain the names and voices of people who have passed away. 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We honour the strength, resilience, culture, and continuing connection of Aboriginal and Torres Strait Islander peoples to country, community, and story.
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Before we kick off tonight's episode of Bush Tracks to City Streets, we want to give a big shout out and acknowledgement to all of the deadly stations broadcasting the program right across the country. 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Feel Good Noongar Radio on Kaurna Country in Adelaide, sharing First Nations voices and music throughout South Australia. 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And Wurrungurri Radio on Mirrawong Country in Kununurra, broadcasting throughout the East Kimberley and surrounding remote communities. Thank you for supporting and sharing First Nations music, culture, stories and voices with communities across Australia. G'day everyone and welcome back to Bush Tracks to City Streets. I'm JR and today we're heading northeast from Darwin, deep inside Western Arnhem Land. We're heading to Maningrida, and from one of the Northern Territory's most cultural and linguistically diverse communities came a band that developed a sound of all of its own. They're called Wild Water. Reggae, rock, dub, funk, dancehall, and the stories about life in Arnhem Land. Fronted by singer and songwriter Paul Jolper McKenzie, Wild Water became one of the best known contemporary bands to come out of Maningrida. Jolper sings in Barara, Creole and English, bringing together different languages and musical influences to tell stories about his life, his country and his community. Their music has taken them onto stages across the territory and into some of Australia's major Indigenous music events. They've won awards, they've released albums, they've inspired younger musicians, and they've become an important part of the history of contemporary music in Arnhem Land. So today, we're heading to Maningrida. We're going back through the story of Wild Water. This is Bush Tracks to City Streets.

Before we talk about wild water, we got to talk about Maningrida. Maningrida is one of the major communities in Western Arnhem Land. It's a place where many different language groups and cultural traditions come together. And that diversity is reflected in music. The community has produced some incredible musicians and bands over the years. You've got groups like the Sunrise Band, the Letterstick Band, and of course, Wild Water. Music has always been a major part of community life, and that's where Wild Water's story begins. Not in a big recording studio, not in Sydney or Melbourne, but right here in Arnhem Land, Maningrida.

At the center of Wild Waters Sound is Paul Jolper McKenzie. Jolper is a Barara man from Maningrida and is the band's singer and songwriter. His music brings together his own life experiences with the different musical styles that influenced him. And one of the most important parts of his music is language. Jolper sings in Barara, Creole, and English. That means when you listen to Wild Water Band, you're not just hearing an Australian rock or reggae band. You're hearing Arnhem Land through Jolper's eyes and ears. His songs tell stories. Stories about country. Stories about people. Stories about life. And stories about where he come from.

So what exactly does wild water sound like? Well, that's no easy answer. That's what makes them so good. They bring together reggae, dancehall, rock, dub, and funk. 1 minute, you've got that tropical, laid-back reggae sound. Then the guitars come in. Then you've got heavier rock, then dub, then funk. It's a mixture of sounds that somehow comes together into something completely their own. And that sound fits Arnhem Land. There's something warm and tropical about that. But there's also plenty of energy. It's music you can dance to. Music you can cruise to. But also music you can listen closely to. And that's Wild Water.

One of the songs that really shows off the band's sound is Sunset Bay. It's got that tropical reggae feel, and it's a celebration of life in the Top End. You can almost picture the place while you're listening. The water, the heat, the country, people getting together, people getting together. That's one of the things I love about Northern Territory music. The songs can transport you. You can be sitting in Darwin listening to the radio, and suddenly you're somewhere completely different. You're on country. You're on the coast. You're sitting around with family. You're seeing the place through the eyes of the artist. That's what Sunset Bay does.

But Wild Water isn't all cruisy reggae. They can get heavy too. Take Arnhem Land Blues. This is where you hear another side of the band. The guitars get heavier, the sound gets darker, and the song connects directly to Jolper's homeland. That's one of the great things about Wild Water. They don't have to choose between contemporary music and connection to country. They combine the two. Rock can talk about country, reggae can talk about country, dub can talk about country. And Wild Water proves that contemporary Indigenous music doesn't have to sound one particular way. It can be anything.

Another track worth talking about is Mimi Man. Again, you've got that heavier side of Wild Water, and the song takes us into Arnhem Land stories and culture. The word Mimi itself connects with the powerful ancestral beings of Western Arnhem Land cultural traditions. And this is where music becomes more than just entertainment. It's another way of carrying stories, a way of connecting contemporary music with the ancient cultural landscape of Arnhem Land. Wild Water can put a modern beat behind a story connected to country that goes back generations. That's the beauty of Indigenous contemporary music. The old and the new can exist together.

Wild Waters' album Barpa was released in 1996. That puts the band firmly into the history of the Northern Territory's contemporary music scene. The album is important because it captures Wild Water during an era where Indigenous bands across the territory were developing their own contemporary sound. You had musicians taking inspiration from international styles like reggae, rock, and funk, but combining those sounds with their own languages, cultures, and experiences. Barpa became part of that movement, and Wild Water continued building their reputation as one of the standout bands coming from Maningrida.

More than a decade later, Wild Water released another album, Rawa. Released in 2007, the album showed that the band was still developing its sound. By this stage, Wild Water had become a familiar name around the territory music scene. They were performing at major events, they were appearing alongside some of Australia's best-known Indigenous artists, and their music was being recognised by the industry. The band's story wasn't just about one album or one hit. It was about years of playing, years of creating, and years of representing Maningrida.

0: While Waters' contribution to Northern Territory music has been recognised through the NT Indigenous Music Awards. In 2007, Wild Water was recognised in the awards, with Angel of Love, written by Jalpa Paul McKenzie, nominated for Song of the Year. Then in 2008, Wild Water's Wild Wild Water won the People's Choice Award for Most Popular Song. That's a pretty big achievement. It shows that the band's music wasn't just being heard in Maningrida. It was connecting with audiences across the territory and beyond. And it helped establish Wild Water Band as one of the most important names in the top-end music scene.
1: The next song is called Black History.

one of the most important things about a band like Wild Water isn't simply music they recorded. It's the influence they had on younger musicians. Maningrida has produced generation after generation of musicians, and people who grew up hearing bands like Wild Water, Sunrise Band, and Letterstick Band saw that music could be a pathway. A young person could pick up a guitar, learn drums, sing, write songs, and get on stage. That's how a music scene grows. One generation inspires the next. And we've seen that happen in Maningrida. Young musicians have talked about seeing Wild Water performing and wanting to follow in their footsteps. So the band's legacy isn't only sitting inside their albums. It's sitting inside the musicians who came after them.

0: So here we are today. Wild Water's story is part of a bigger story of Indigenous contemporary music in the Northern Territory. A band from Maningrida, a sound built from reggae, rock, dub, funk, and dancehall. Songs sung across Burrara, Creole, and English. Music about country. Music about life. Music about Arnhem Land. They've performed at major events including Gama, where Wild Water has been described as one of the crowd favourites of the Arnhem Land music scene. They've been recognised through the NT Music Awards, they've released albums, and they've inspired younger generations. But perhaps the most important thing is where the music comes from, Maningrida. Because every time Wild Water's music plays, a piece of that community travels with them. Because every time the Wild Water's music plays, a piece of that community travels with it. The stories, the language, the people, the country, and the sound. From Maningrida to Darwin to stages around Australia. Wild Water have helped show that some of the most powerful contemporary music in this country can come from remote Aboriginal communities. So when you hear Wild Water, turn it up. Listen to the guitars, listen to the rhythm, listen to the language, and listen to the stories. I'm JR. This has been Bush Tracks to City Streets. Keep supporting Indigenous music, keep supporting Territory artists, and keep those sounds from Bush Tracks travelling to the city streets. That's another episode of Bush Tracks to City Streets. Big thanks to all of the stations keeping the show strong across the country. Nada Media, broadcasting throughout the Pilbara. 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
1: 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Good morning, Mangal. I'm Crazy J. I'm Jason Durunga. My street name, rap name is Crazy J. You're listening to T-Bar Radio.

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0: Yes, sir. Well, right then. Well, there you have it. Nightcliff Sports Club seems to be more here than expected.
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2: 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I'm from Tokyo. Konnichiwa, watashi no namae wa Kawasaki Natsuho desu. 東京から来ました。 You are listening to T-Bar Radio, Your Boss and the Beast.

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1: 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What's the best way? No one knows. Yeah, meditate.

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1: Come on, give it up for the Barunga Secondary kids. Now they created this piece.

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0: Hey, Charlie Smith here from the Nightcliff Cricket Club for RAD. Cricket is a true team sport. When you're a part of a team, you support each other, back each other up, and do whatever it takes to help a teammate who's in trouble. So if you're with someone who's been drinking, don't let them get behind the wheel. Take their keys and call a cab, arrange a rideshare or a sober bob, because mates don't let a mate drink drive.
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1: 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Tiba Radio, it's too deadly. 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

0: Boy, huh. Tobey Maguire got bit by a spider, but see, me, it was a goat. If you want space, I hope you take your helmet off soon as you get up to Venus and choke. Even while sleeping, be thinking so woke. White Cartiers, all I'm seeing is dope. My city Leia and I'm Obi-Wan, got a mission to pass, I just might be the hope. Tobey Maguire got bit by a spider, but see, me, it was a goat. If you want space, I hope you take your helmet off soon as you get up to Venus and choke. 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White Cartiers, all I'm seeing is dope. My city Leia and I'm Obi-Wan, got a mission to pass, I just might be the hope. No Espanol, I'm allergic to Rojo and legally blind. All I'm seeing is go. D to the A, there and back. If we ride with the Drake, can't smoke from the T to the O. Up in the bitch, you can keep what you up. Granny told me, boy, you reap what you sow. Do the most, we over, even the skull. Said he on the run, glued his feet to the flow. Up in my Tesla, I'm rolling up extras. I stopped at Valero, think I should quit smoking. Life is a gamble, and I'm playing slots. Pull it down, close my eyes, and I pray I win tokens. All walk, no pop, how we drop. You can come and take a baby sip, still taste it, it's potent. 101, sitting around the stars, double R, finna race. Hit a race like a spaceship is floating. All this drip, think I'm below sea level. Cut your own wrist off with that weak bezel. Ride around with the Iron Giant, making me mad. Watch Unbreaker walk down the three pebbles. Bam, bam, down three, hit the grand slam. Four pockets full, fully switch, go wham, wham. Pants cramp, pull it down, count it to my hands cramp. Road DSM on the beach, not a sandstand.
1: Boy. Hey, hey. 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Whoa. She wanna touch me and rub me and go back to hubby, he probably could smell my cologne. Damn. 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
2: For real.
1: They turning me down when my baby is asleep, only time that I'm watching my tone. We don't want chips with a chip on our shoulder, if he Obi-Wan and I gotta be Yoda. Don't need no promoter, we pull up, they know us, I'm the Ayatollah, snatching your controller. 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I paid it.

0: Tobey Maguire got bit by a spider, but see, me, it was a goat. If you want space, I hope you take your helmet off soon as you get up to Venus and choke. 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White Cartiers, all I'm seeing is dope. My city Leia and I'm Obi-Wan, got a mission to pass, I just might be the hope.
1: Tobey Maguire got bit by a spider, me, must have got bit by a goat. Yeah. I used to dream as a kid I would grow to be one. I hope that I inspire hope for you to go get what you desire most. Yeah. Spit fire, but that was just flying coach. Y'all thought you were sick, you were misdiagnosed. 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

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They tell me I should just let the stick go and slide. Melly Mel shouldn't get no reply. That man is a legend, so am I. Yeah. And anyone else who thinks it'd be wise and easy as pie to beat me and tries can treat me just like poison. They can eat me and die. Middle finger stuck up, but I never conceded. When have I ever retreated? You never seen it. Every dream that I ever dreamt, I exceeded. See, met my legacy. I definitely needed controversy. I always fed on, I need it. 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It's playing in my head on repeat. 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Sometimes does not pan out. 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John Manziel.

0: Deshaun and Baby Tron, and that's why they be on the shit they be on. Cause
1: Tobey Maguire got bit by a spider, but see, me, it was a goat. If you want space, I hope you take your helmet off soon as you get up to Venus and choke. Even while sleeping, be thinking so woke. White Cartiers, all I'm seeing is dope. My city Leia and I'm Obi-Wan, got a mission to pass, I just might be the hope.

0: Bush Band's Bash is happening again on Sunday the 13th of September at Telegraph Station. 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

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You might remember me from around Palmerston, but today it's Tiba Radio. When I'm in the scrub, Tiba Radio is my go-to. 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

0: Mumuya. 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

I ate the polio note to Poland.

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Hey, Blake Clowner here from Nightcliff Tigers for Rad. That's because I don't want my family, friends, or me getting smashed into by someone doing dumb stuff on our roads. Not wearing a seatbelt. Dumb. Speeding. Dumb. Drink driving. Dumb. You get the picture. I wouldn't do dumb stuff like that in the field. So what makes you think you can do those things when you're behind the wheel? Playing sport is not a matter of life or death, but driving can be.

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Tune in, turn it up, don't miss out.

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0: Hey, Aaron Kernoth here from the Darwin Brothers for RAD. How many people do you know who have been killed, seriously injured, or lost their license on our roads? 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It's the little things you do that can make a big difference to the road toll. What will you do to reduce the number of people who have lost their lives on our roads to zero?
1: A message from RAD.

0: Let's go.
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Ooh!

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But I wanna know for sure y'all. 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

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Hey, thanks for tuning in to Tiba Radio across our 29 communities in our Tiba footprint. 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

0: Hi, my name is Esmond Turner from Menangrita. I'd like to shout out to all my mob from Alice Springs, Arinda Mob, Central Arinda, Eastern Arinda, and Western Arinda. 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

0: Hey, what's up? This is Gwyneth speaking for Rad. 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

0: Ir marinka, kai galiu mininką nininką yra. 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That's where it finished up. You're looking at the B-way.
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